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2: Hello, I'm Jean Harris, Chaplaincy Manager for Lancashire Teaching Hospitals. 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
2: 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Now, the programmes are all about artist names or song titles that begin with the same letter of the alphabet. 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
2: 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I'll be running you through whatever is happening in the world of news, entertainment and sport, from the serious to the trivial, run-of-the-mill to the bizarre. 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

0: back your luggles, ladies and gentlemen, boys and girls, grannies and grandmas. It's Richard Smith.
1: It certainly is. Hello there, and whether it's a walk in the Black Forest to the Zambezi or Abba to ZZ Top, you'll find it right here on the A to Z of Pop with me, Richard Smith, every Tuesday, Thursday, Friday, Saturday and Sunday evening at 9 o'clock on Preston Hospital Radio. Now, the programmes are all about artist names or song titles that begin with the same letter of the alphabet. 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

0: Hi, this is Manal. Tune into my show, Manal's MC Takeover, every Sunday at 2 p.m. to 4. We'll be covering music, films and TV, along with a bit of celeb trivia. So, I'll see you then.
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0: 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I would love to have your company every Thursday from 5pm until 7pm when I will play requests for your loved ones and generally play an eclectic mix of music from all eras for absolutely everyone. 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

0: Pin back your luggers, ladies and gentlemen, boys and girls, grannies and grandmas. It's Richard Smith.
1: It certainly is. Hello there, and whether it's a walk in the Black Forest to the Zambezi or Abba to ZZ Top, you'll find it right here on the A to Z of Pop with me, Richard Smith, every Tuesday, Thursday, Friday, Saturday and Sunday evening at 9 o'clock on Preston Hospital Radio. Now, the programmes are all about artist names or song titles that begin with the same letter of the alphabet. 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So all you have to do is to just settle back, relax, and then join me, Richard Smith, with the A to Z of Pop, every Tuesday, Thursday, Friday, Saturday and Sunday evening at 9, and only here on PHR, Preston Hospital Radio.

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1: My name's Helen Dutton. I'm one of the Macmillan Lung Cancer Nurses at Withenshire Hospital, and I've been a Macmillan nurse for 7 years. I've always looked after cancer patients, and Macmillan nurses seem to, from the interactions I had with them on the ward when I was a staff nurse, seem to be able to have a closer relationship and a longer relationship with patients, and that's what I wanted to see people from the beginning for however long they needed us, really. We are usually involved when patients come before they're diagnosed, when they come for the CT scans and there's a suspicion of cancer, and we're often meet them then and help them because it's very worrying time that they might have a cancer but we don't know for definite. So we get involved then and we would support people through their investigations, be there when they're told the actual diagnosis and help them onto the next part of their treatment. The emotional support is really around how people are feeling about the cancer and how it's affecting them and their family, because we see families as well as the patient. And it's about helping them cope with the situation and understand the situation so they can make an informed decision about treatment or what they want to do. People do worry about seeing us and do think we're only going to be there for the end of life, and that if they see us, that's it, they've only got a couple of days. But we try to explain to them that if we can see them earlier, we can help with their symptoms before they become a problem, or we can get them support earlier. We're very accessible. They can phone us after treatment, they can phone us anytime, and we'll speak to them and talk to them and try, and if it's not something we can sort out, then we'll find the person who can sort it out. It can be very hard dealing with somebody who's got terminal cancer, but if you can make somebody who's distressed and uncomfortable comfortable and settled, and their family can spend some time with them, then that's very rewarding.
2: I'm just picking what I want for breakfast. You've been asleep all night, had no food. You need to obviously give your body some energy in the morning to get you started and get you awake and ready for the rest of the day.
0: 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And we'll always keep you in touch with what's happening in the hospitals with news, sport, and reviews.
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My name is Angela Sheldrick. I'm a Macmillan breast cancer nurse specialist. I've been in post for 12 years and I work at Milton Keynes NHS Trust Foundation Hospital. As a Macmillan nurse, we're able to offer continuity of care. We get to know women right from the start, from diagnosis, during their treatment and up follow-up. When a woman or a man is newly diagnosed with breast cancer, it's a life-changing experience for them and they feel alone and very isolated. And some people are very wary of asking for support. I would encourage them to take that step and to use the service, because although they feel nervous, if they did talk to us, I know they will feel better. Breast cancer is very treatable. The key to it is early diagnosis, so we do a lot of health promotion locally. Anybody can be affected by cancer, but that's what we're here for. We're here to help. Emotional support, practical support. We are there for the patients, but we're also there for their family members. You can come in to see us, you can give us a call. We're there for you.

Hello there, I'm David Williams, and welcome to my show, which is every Saturday, 12 o'clock until 2 o'clock. And if you like the 1950s or the 1960s music, then please join me, and I'll take you down memory lane. It's as simple as that, really. And during the show, I shall also concentrate on a particular year from the 50s or the 60s, telling you all about prices that were on offer at that particular time. And of course, I shall be giving you the news of that particular year. So again, if you can join me, I would really appreciate that. And well, once again, David Williams saying, please join me Saturdays 12 till 2 here on Preston Hospital Radio. Okay, now, bye bye.

0: I don't know when it happened. One day I was Jack the Lad. All right.
1: All right.
0: Bosh. The next thing I know, hey, I'm Jack the rather porky middle-aged bloke. I can't imagine how it happened. But now instead of being nifty, I'm knackered. It's harder getting up the stairs, or up to anything else for that matter. And that's not to mention what my big middle's doing to my insides. Luckily, a little bird told me how easy it was to get myself healthy again. Swap big plates for smaller ones, and four wheels for my own 2 feet to get me going for 150 minutes a week. I'm not Jack the Porky now, even if I'm not exactly Jackie Charlton neither. Oh. To start to see the end of your middle, get tips from our Change for Life-o-meter to get you going.

0: A long, long time ago, kids like you were very active. The food was pretty fast. But it could be fun. You had to go out and hunt for your elephant, hairy beast, or dinosaur. But things have moved on a bit since then. Life changed. In many ways, it got easier. Nobody had to run around for their food. Then TV, films and computer games came along to keep us occupied, which meant we didn't have to move around as much as we used to. And then came the fried stuff and the pizza and all the sugary stuff you kids like to pick out on. But sitting down for too long glued to a screen and eating too much junk can cause fat to build up in your body, which is very, very bad for you. Ugh, nasty! So, Change for Life was set up to do something about it. First, we want to help you get the 60 active minutes you need every day. So why not play football in the park? Or hula hoop? Or go out on your bike? It all helps. And it's loads and loads of fun. But it's not just about how you move, it's also about what you eat at home and at school. So, come on, you lot. Let's all eat well, move more, live longer, and make a change for life.
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Dave and Sean's music mix is a lot of comedy, a lot of music, a lot of talk. I don't know what type of talk, it's any kind of talk. But it's here to keep you on your toes. We're here from 7 till 9 each Wednesday. Hope you get

0: Oh, good evening. Could I book a blood bank, please, for an emergency blood?
1: And do you require blue lights, or is it just very urgent?
0: For an emergency?
1: Get a rider underway as soon as possible.
2: I'm Carl. I'm a blood biker.
3: I'm Scott, and I'm a blood biker.
4: I'm Darren, and I'm a blood biker.
5: I'm Paul. I'm a blood biker.
6: I'm George. I'm a blood biker.
0: Yes, would you like the details? OK, thank you very much.
7: Initially, we started in May 2012 with four people and one motorbike. And it's progressed ever since. We now have 150 riders, seven dedicated bikes, and we're going from strength to strength. But I had a serious accident a few years ago where I broke my neck. I've seen how this can benefit the patient.
8: They approached us in June 2012, you know, extremely impressed, very impressed with the service. As I say, the staff really can't sing highly enough of their praises.
5: All the bikers are volunteers, totally unpaid. We do this 365 days a year, irrespective of the weather. Up to today, it is 1,166 runs. I'm very proud of doing what we do. It makes you feel good. It gives you goosebumps, because you've done something to be proud of.
8: When you think on a nice sunny day when they'd rather be out riding their bikes for fun, they're actually sat by a phone waiting for a call, you know, it takes a lot of dedication.
1: I got involved in the blood bikers because I think that what they do is fantastic service, and I felt that it was something that I wanted to join in and help with.
9: In a trauma, we can't wait for blood. We need it there and then. So it's essential, really, the service that they provide, because they're keeping the path labs fully stocked at all times. And the lottery funding has been essential to them. They've got the equipment to deliver life-saving products.
1: The guys that I work with within Blood Banks are a great bunch of guys. We have a fantastic camaraderie. We have a real banter. And it's great, it's great. Everybody gets on really well.
10: I'm Paul, and I'm a blood biker.
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A jolly good day to you. This is Beyond Poetry. I'm Dean Fraser, the Quantum Poet. Coming up over the next hour, we're going to hear some poems on the theme, more of which in a moment. You'll be hearing some poetically inspired music. And we'll also have our usual feature on Beyond Poetry, which is your poems, your chance to get involved with the show. If you're a regular listener, you'll know exactly what I'm talking about. If you're not a regular listener, I'll explain all a little bit later on. So we'd like to have a theme on Beyond Poetry to the poems which are being heard on the show. And the theme for today's show is words. Quite appropriate for poetry, I would have thought. So all the poems, in some form or other, will relate to the power of words. So we'll start with the poem, and this is called Oranges to Teachers All. And it's very much a poetic challenge that was laid down to me a few years ago. Orange is one of those strange words that apparently has nothing that literally arrives with it. I mean, yes, okay, you can probably find some names, people's names which would rhyme with it, but that's cheating. Poetically, that's cheating. What I came up with, though, when this challenge was laid down, I cheated. I anagrammed. So there you go, a little shortcut if you happen to be writing your own poetry. If at first it don't rhyme, just anagram it. All will be explained. Oranges to teach us all. The meaning of orange, the colour of no rage. Hidden inside orange, lays waiting, no rage. Oh, mysterious orange, being free from rage. Wear the shirt, orange, living a life of no rage. Ever enough orange, being free from rage. Orangey is the orange, no rage is all the rage. Hail the happy orange, the essence of no rage. So there you go. Orange becomes no rage. Just move a few words around, a few letters around in the words. Let's have another one, and then I think we'll have a little bit of that poetic music that I promised you. This is called So Many Words and was the signature poem to my 2013 into 14 UK tour. It was a tour of the same name, So Many Words. And this was the poem that closed every single show during that tour. So it's quite nice to bring it back out in the public domain once again. So many words. Words, words, words, so many words. So many words. Words of threat. Words of bullying. Words of hate. Words can crush any potential. Oh, words, words, words. So many words. So many words. Words of encouragement. Words of support. Words to lend a loving hand. Words can move any mountain. As a poet, obviously, I'm highly aware of the power of words and the words which we choose to use to describe ourselves and indeed situations can have a powerful and profound effect. Let's have a little bit of that music. We'll have some hothouse flowers and then we'll come back for some more poetry.

That was Hot House Flowers and An Emotional Time from their album Songs from the Rain. Oh gosh, it must be 93 was that album? Anyway, it still stands the test of time. You're listening to Beyond Poetry. I'm Dean Fraser, the Quantum Poet. And I'd just like to do a shout out to everybody who gets in touch via my Facebook page, Dean Fraser, the Quantum Poet. I'm the only Dean Fraser, the Quantum Poet on Facebook. You'll easily find me. And I get some great messages. People send me poetry, more of which a little bit later in the show for your poems. But also saying how much you enjoy the show. And I really appreciate that. So thank you, everybody who gets in touch. And all your messages are read. If pertinent, you will get a reply. If not, if it's just some comments that you leave, then that's fine as well. So thanks everyone out there who takes the trouble to get in touch. And the other thing is, a couple of shows ago, someone got in touch and asked if I'd read some William Blake poetry. Tiger, tiger, burning bright, no less. And so if there is a particular poem that you'd like to hear, do drop me a line, send me a message on the Facebook page. And if I can find it in the archives anywhere, we'll read it out on a future edition of Beyond Poetry. So anyway, back to the poems, So today's theme is words, rather appropriate, like I said, for poetry. And this is called A Gift to You. And this, I suppose, was inspired by someone in one of my live shows. I encourage audience interaction. And they were saying that they have difficulty sometimes picturing things in the mind. I like to tell poetic stories. And they were saying that sometimes it's difficult to conjure up an image or something that they're reading or some audio book, play, that kind of thing. So it inspired me to write this. It's in my Mind, Body and Soul Poems book from a few years ago. Still available out there. Go on Amazon or any of the other book sales sites if you like the sound of it. So it's called A Gift to You. And it's inspiring people to open their minds just a little bit wider. Some people say they cannot use the power of their mind. They say it's impossible to vision anything. Nothing to inspire them. Nothing deep inside for them to seek. Nothing to make their heart and soul sing. Think of a beautiful tropical island looking like paradise on earth. Palm trees gently swaying in the sea breeze. The healing warmth of the sun as it kisses lightly upon your skin. Relaxing for once, totally being at ease. Walking barefoot, making virgin footprints in the hot sand. Feeling it coming up between your toes. Beautiful birdsong fills the air as the waves gently crash in. Scents from exotic flowers fill your nose. And I left it there, this particular poem, because the idea was the reader would finish the story. So wherever the story goes, over to you. That's no doubt to you. Let's have another one. Again, on the theme of words. So powerful word, that can really shape our life. And this is called Ancestors. It's the next poem. And really calls upon the wisdom right there in our DNA from our ancestors. And it's there for everybody if they care to tune into it. Are we happier than our ancestors were? Are we more stressed if we dare to compare? Simpler lives closer to nature they did lead. These days all the pressure seems to be to succeed. Alien to our ancestors, their life by the seasons. Are we unhappy? Look within for the reasons. Our connection to the earth, replaced by online life. News channel telling tales of trouble and strife. Reclaim our birthright, our DNA from the past. Where it's right there within us, all wisdom amassed. Unlock ourselves, discover firsthand. Journey within, reconnect to the land. Harmony and truth eternal to deliver. Work at no longer pushing the river, to be happier like our ancestors were. Less stress when we care to compare. We'll do another one. This is called Passing Through Places, and is a healing for Gaia, a healing for the earth. Our below stone circle, a new day is dawning. Transcendent sunrise welcomes in the morning.
sunshine warming us in the dew-laden ground. At one with nature, we are chanting sacred sound, resonating with the landscape that stands at last, through our ancestors' legacy reaching into the past, vibrations of eons locked within the circular aspect. There is wisdom here for those affording due respect. We're feeling small, yet at once interconnected, seeking nothing for us, only healing for Gaia affected. Help us open the eyes of those unable to see, protecting this earth in all the magnificent glory. Denizens of the stones, you revere the sacred land. Look us together, take the unenlightened by the hand. Respect one another and this earth on which we live, seeking not for themselves, but to rather freely give. Harmony in every thought, peace within reactions, gentleness in words, love projected in all actions. It's quite interesting revisiting this particular book. I think it was maybe 2014-15 when I wrote it. And I very rarely perform for it. It's not one that I've actually toured at all. I usually tour a new book when it comes out. I've never toured this one. Just occasionally I'll read one out on Beyond Poetry. So most of today's poems will come from the Mind, Body and Soul Poems book. So it'll be interesting for me to explore them. Let's have a little bit more music, and then I think we'll come and do your poems, which is your chance to get involved with the show.

That was ABC and Confessions of a Fool from Let's Second of Love 2, their latest album, I suppose you'd call it. Now we come to that part of the show known as Your Poems, which goes something like this. Contact me via my Facebook page, Dean Fraser, the Quantum Poet. You'll see me on there looking suitably poetic, glancing out at you through my glasses. Send me a message, like the page if you like. I always like likes on the Facebook page. Send me a message with your poem. Send it in a form that's easy for me to print out. And I'll print it out and it'll find its way onto a future edition of the show. I'll read it out live on air. Alternatively, if you're able to, send me an audio clip. MP3 is ideal. And I'll actually play your poem on a future edition of the show so you can hear yourself reading your poem out live on air. So today's guest poet is Tarquin Scott. A Prestonian, apparently, based in Preston. So he sent me this called Usually, which apparently is hot off the press, written this week, no less. So thank you, Tarquin. Usually I write just for me, yet there are times, occasionally, when by a spirit I've been asked to pen some words and so task. I've done it, usually with no wish to write in the morning or at night. I keep my flowing pen tip holstered, but this evening I am bolstered, so doing it. Usually no one gives a jot of what I have written or have not. So here I am in the nearest boozer. I wonder if I seem a loser to do it. Usually I don't come here, but I serve a lager beer, which makes me think of times gone by, and sitting here with that damsel fly. Her name was Claire. Usually past, now, or friends, but I guess that all depends. Just how soothing was the lotion that dressed and calmed that fraught emotion that was in the air. Usually I realise when it's time to say bye-byes, though we were not to be paired. I often wonder how she's fared, because I still care. So thank you, Tarquin Scott. And that was written on the 7th of September, apparently. So thank you for your contribution. I enjoyed reading that out very much. So if you'd like your poem to get read out, contact me via the Facebook page, Dean Fraser, the Quantum Poet. And just bear with me here a little bit, because there is a slight backlog of poems. Many people want to be involved, which is obviously beautiful, and thank you for that, everybody. And send me your poems, and do keep listening, because everything I get sent is usable, and please don't send me it if it has any naughty words in it, because it won't get used. Everything that is usable will find its way onto the show at some point in the near future. Let's have a little bit of Bob Dylan. As a poet, you've got to have Bob Dylan on your show. A Subterranean Homesick Blues, and then we'll have another blast of poetry.

That was the lyrical genius otherwise known as Bob Dylan, Subterranean Homesick Blues. Absolutely awesome. You're listening to Beyond Poetry. I'm Dean Fraser, the Quantum Poet. And the theme for today's show is words. So let's have another poem. And this is called Testing Times to Walk the Talk. So it's very pertinent to words. Duplicity bringing decisions to make. Is our still point true, or horribly fake? Acts of others testing our poise, full of anger, make some noise. Ah, turn away or get involved, situations needing to be resolved. Once upon a time, perhaps pro-action, testing times now, so what reaction? Waste my energy with pointless futility, be angry as well, with words of hostility. Better to focus on our own pathway, personal journey now well underway. Being prepared to lower our reactions for the sake of such unevolved actions. How we reflecting, how we feel inside. Anger washing over us, brushed aside. Those seeking to grow will always encounter people wanting to bring us into their downer. Needing a way of keeping our calmness, a way of dealing with negative darkness. Why not just smile and peacefully say, I send you love and have a good day. I've tried that. I've given that one a go. I write from experience, and that poem came after I decided, you do meet some people sometimes in life who challenge your poise. Send you love and have a good day is exactly what I replied when I met such a person. And boy, did it confuse them. I recommend it. Give it a go. Or just smile. When you meet one of those kind of people. And it's quite surprising the response you'll get. Well, it's far better than arguing or shouting or any of the other nonsense. Anyway, this next one is called Shh. It really is called Shh. All will be revealed. So many people busy talking at us, aggressively vocalising what they discuss. Try with great passion to change your mind. Often using insults or expressions unkind, loudly to make us see their point of view, failing to listen through their hullabaloo. Shh, listen to the silence. So yeah, that was written at the same time as the last poem, and I think pretty much says it all with regards to our dealings with those occasionally challenging people. The ones that perhaps sometimes it would be far easier just to bop on the nose rather than spend another moment in their often unpleasant company. But I advocate not doing that, but rather letting it all wash over you, smiling, wishing them a good day, and then leaving them to their own thing. Let's have a little break again, and then we'll come back for a further blast of poetry.

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I'm just picking what I want for breakfast. You've been asleep all night and had no food. You need to obviously give your body some energy in the morning to get you started and get you awake and ready for the rest of the day.

I'm Jean Harris, Chaplaincy Manager for Lancashire Teaching Hospitals. I would like to tell you about our weekly programme on the hospital radio, on Mondays at 11 a.m. We have called this programme A Thought for the Week, something for you to focus on during the time that you are here with us. We hope that by including a reading, music, reflection and prayer, introduced by ourselves and guest speakers from a range of different faiths, you will come to enjoy and look forward to our weekly time together. 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
2: 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We're going to give you an hour of pop music, and we're going to kick off with this one. And it's simply asking, when will I be famous?

Matt and Luke Goss, more commonly known as Bross. This is Sophie Alice Bexter, and she's having a little bit of murder on a dance floor.

There, that's Ariana and the Rose, and they're from New York, and that was In Your Bed. Men Without Hats, they're moaning about the safety dance, or they're even attempting it. I don't know.

There we go. That was the men without hats, and they're moaning about having a safety dance. And the Egyptians, yes, the Bengals, they want us to walk like them. This is Walk Like an Egyptian.

Yeah, that was Naina and 99 Red Balloons. Whatever happened to her? This is Kiki D and Star. 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

0: ago. That was the one and only Kiki Dee and her song called Star. Now, this young lady, I'm sure, in the not too distant future, is going to be a very big star. This is Breeze Red Wine and her very own song called Money. And we're going to follow it up by another young lady who is already on the way to being a star. And that's Kirsten Osborne, coming up after Breeze Red Wine.
1: Ooh.

song, which she composed and wrote herself, and that is Money. This is Kirsten Osborne, and her song is Songbird. And Kirsten is the Force's sweetheart for the Royal Marines Benevolent Fund. And if you see a picture of her, you'll know exactly why the Royal Marines have chosen her.

Isn't that just beautiful? That is Kirsten Osborne and her song, Bird Song. A song called Songbird. What am I doing? I'm getting my tongue right in a twist. This is a young lady by the name of Bisola, and her song is called Million Miles, here on the wonderful Preston Hospital Radio. Let's take

There we go. That was Rissola and her song A Million Miles. Another one who I think is going to be making it pretty good and pretty large very soon. This is Superstar.

That has to be Jamelia, doesn't it? That is Superstar, of course. And this is Wham. And they just want to say everything she wants. Why not?

0: That is Andrew Ridgeley and George Michael, commonly known as Wham and Everything She Wants. This is Landscape and Einstein a Go-Go. Kind of weird, this, but good.
1: White House? Oh, sir, I'm terribly sorry. I can't put you through to President Carter.
2: Yeah, it's well, cultural department.
1: You never get put through when you call.
2: You call me.
1: I'm trying to explain.
2: Moscow Kremlin.
1: And, Good afternoon. Jeff, I'm going to send that.

That's Sophie Ellis Bextor and Wild Forever. This is Lilith to Kill and Among the Ashes. It's not heavy, honestly, and they're from France.

There we go. That was Among the Ashes from Lilith to Kill. You've been listening to an hour of pop here on the wonderful Preston Hospital Radio. And this lot, they just want a rabbit and a rabbit.

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1: You're listening to Preston Hospital Radio, and this is Dave Gilson. I'm going to give you an hour of rhythm and blues, and we're going to kick off with Gayla and the Mamas and the Boys.

Hi, this is Manal. Tune in to my show, Manal's MC Takeover, every Sunday at 2 p.m. to 4. We'll be covering music, films and TV, along with a bit of celeb trivia. So, I'll see you then.

There we go. That was Hoodoo on Me from Albert Castiglia. And before that was 4 a.m. Fried Chicken from Gayla and the Mama's Boys. Who has fried chicken at 4 a.m. in the morning? It sounds pretty good, does fried chicken to me. So this is Miles to Go from Samantha Fish.

There we go. That was kind of raw. That was from Samantha Fish and Miles to Go. I hope you're enjoying that. I love Samantha Fish because she's absolutely amazing. The next one is Hanging Loose from Ina Forsman.

There we go. That was Heather Crowe's, and it wasn't Rocking Chair, which I had planned. That was My Man. So I thought, I changed it because I can. This next one is Tasha Don't, and it's just saying, leave that dog alone.

Leave That Dog Alone. That was Tasha Taylor. Not Who Let the Dogs Out, but Leave That Dog Alone. And this is Elena Cagunaletti. And Why Do I Sing the Blues?

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0: Don't forget to tune in.

There we go. Christina Stjolberg. She's from Sweden, and that was Come and Get It. Oh, yeah, as Chris Akabusi would say. This other one is Layla Lee and Backstage Queen.

0: Yeah, Linton. And who remembers person-to-person phone calls when you had to put your pennies in a box and then you push button A to get connected or push button B to get it all back? Happy days, I think. Jane Lee Hooker, she is the granddaughter for a certain well-known Lee Hooker from, many, many years ago.
1: See that God on a mountaintop?
0: We're going to wade in the water.

Hi, Jeff Aldridge here. I would love to have your company every Thursday from 5 p.m. until 7 p.m. when I will play requests for your loved ones and generally play an eclectic mix of music from all eras for absolutely everyone. 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

There we go. That's Bliss Avenue, and I've got to be careful now because her name is Diana. Yeah, her last name is Fuchs, from the German, and it is pronounced as Fuchs. So I do apologise if you think it's a rude word. It isn't. That is her name, Diana Fuchs. This one is maybe not quite so bluesy as the rest of them. It's one of my favourites from a long, long time ago. And it is Simply For Your Love.

There we go. Probably not R&B in the truest sense, but it was definitely sort of bluesy in there. That was The Yardbirds and For Your Love. This one is... who is it? It's Robert, the Robert Cray Band, and You Move Me.

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We'll bring you the...

0: And now it's time for Going Back to the 1940s with David Williams.
1: Hello, everybody, and this is Dave Williams speaking to you, and I do hope you're going to enjoy this particular programme. It's all about the 1940s, the music, and some of the songs, and some of the history. So let's get into the mood of things with In the Mood and Mr. Glenn Miller.

Yes, that was Glenn Miller, of course, folks. And again, Glenn, you died in 1942, of course, crossing the Channel in a small aeroplane. And it went down, and to this day, they've never found the plane or Glenn's body. So it's a bit of a mystery, let's put it that way. But like I said, he died in 1942. And that particular track, which, by the way, became swing music, and that was recorded in 1940, actually. And, of course, Glenn Miller made many, many, many wonderful, wonderful records and recordings, as they call them now. And, well, I shall have one or two more of Glenn's music, of course, as we go through this particular show. And I do hope that the 1940s is going to bring you back a lot of memories. There'll be a lot of people out there, of course, in bed now, listening to this, hopefully, and the hospital radio. And, well, like I said, if this is your music, then stay tuned, please. I'm Dave Williams. This is my show, and it's all about the 1940s. Right. During the 40s, of course, there was the big, if you will, the singers were doing very well as well, because they were backed by the big bands. And of course, one of the big stars of the time was Mr. Frank Sinatra. And I'm going to play this track now. Again, it was recorded in 1945, actually, folks, this, by Sinatra. And again, it'll bring back, hopefully, a few memories to a lot of you out there. And it's Someone to Watch Over.

That's Mr. Sinatra, of course, the late, great Frank Sinatra. Beautiful, you could hear every word, and beautifully produced all that time ago. It's one of those you can sit back and lie back and just simply relax and listen to the words. Really great. Now, band leaders such as the Dorsey Brothers, they often helped launch the careers of vocalists who went on to popularity as solo artists, such as Frank, of course, Frank Sinatra, who rose to fame as a singer during the 40s. And, well, Sinatra's was known as Bobby Soxers, used to follow him. They were known as Bobby Soxers. And he revealed to this whole new audience for popular music, which had generally appealed mainly to adults up to that time, making Sinatra the very first real teen idol. And so Sinatra's music mostly attracted young girls to his concerts. Yeah. The image of the teen idol would also be seen with future artists such as Mr. Elvis Presley, of course. And Mr. Sinatra's massive popularity was also one of the reasons why the big band music declined in popularity. Major record companies were looking for crooners and pop singers to attract a youth audience due to his success. And Frank, of course, as we all know, would go on to become one of the most successful artists of the 1940s and one of the best-selling music artists of all times. So that's a little bit on Mr. Frank Sinatra. Great guy, made some wonderful music, and sadly no longer with us. But that was nice to listen to. And like I said, that was released. It was a number one, actually, over here in 1945. Yes. Right, let's go back to the big bands then, shall we, folks? And this is the Woodchopper's Ball, and it's Woody Herman, and this was released in 1940.

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1: Yes, I'm back, folks, and I hope you're enjoying the programme. It's different, isn't it? If you like the big bands, it's absolutely great. And, of course, the singers from the 1940s who made them, if you will, made the name at that particular time. But one guy that went on from the 40s to the 50s to the 60s, no longer with us, sadly, but he made quite a few wonderful, wonderful records, as they were then. And this I'm talking about is the wonderful late Nat King Cole. Yes, Nat King Cole, he made, he made quite a bit of number one hits over his period of professionalism. And, of course, his daughter followed him, and she also made quite a few records that went very well for her in the 1970s. This is one that's not played very often that Nat made in 1948. 1948, folks. And again, some of you out there will, in all probability, you will, you'll remember this, won't you? Nature Boy.

Beautiful track, folks, and that's the late, great Nat King Cole, of course, and I do hope you enjoyed that, and I do hope it brings back memories, folks, to you, some of these wonderful, wonderful tracks, I really do, and that's the idea, I suppose, is to open that little box inside one's brain, and then suddenly all the memories flood out from that particular period of time, and in this case, of course, this programme is dedicated to the 1940s. Now, I know it's a long time ago, and I know we went through quite a time with the Second World War ending and all the rest of it. Band leaders, of course, such as the Dorsey Brothers, often helped launch the careers of vocalists who went on to popularity as solo artists, such as Frank Sinatra. Now, I just said that, and whilst swing, and that's what it was from Sinatra and, of course, from the bands. While swing could be found in most major cities during the 30s and 1940s, the most popular and famous with the bands, of course, was Glenn Miller, Benny Goodman and Artie Shaw, which had national followings and sold actually huge numbers of records. Well, World War II brought an end to the big band swing, as many of us know, as many of the musicians were conscripted into the armed forces, and travel restrictions made it harder for bands to tour. In 1944, I just mentioned before, Glenn Miller was killed when his plane crashed into the English Channel en route to the USO show in France. His death is widely considered to mark the close of the swing era. That's what they say, folks, but I don't agree with all of that. But anyway, that's what people are saying. So let's move on a little bit. This is a great track as well. It's from Glenn Miller, and of course it's Little Brown Jug.

0: So I'll be here with the music box on Preston Hospital Radio every Friday between 2 and 4 o'clock. I'll be playing a variety of music ranging from 60s to present day. Music Box, Fridays, 2 till 4 p.m.
1: Yeah, that's Sylvia Williams there, and she has a show each and every Friday in the afternoon, 2 till 4, and as she says there, each show is completely different to the previous show, because Sylvia covers all kinds of music, so it's really good. We've got some wonderful presenters on this radio station, and there's something for everybody, there really is, so please keep listening. It doesn't cost you a penny here in the hospital, and enjoy it. It helps to pass time, and of course it's good for you. Okay, I will listen to this.
2: Harris, Chaplaincy Manager for Lancashire Teaching Hospitals. I would like to tell you about our weekly programme on the hospital radio, on Mondays at 11 a.m. We have called this programme A Thought for the Week, something for you to focus on during the time that you are here with us. We hope that by including a reading, music, reflection and prayer, introduced by ourselves and guest speakers from a range of different faiths, you will come to enjoy and look forward to our weekly time together. If you would like to speak to a chaplain, please phone on 01772 522 435.
1: Yes, Jean is a lovely lady, she really is. If you want to speak to us in private, or you want her to visit you upstairs in bed, whatever it may be, wherever you are in the hospital, Jean will come and have a chat with you. And of course, she's there to help. She's got all kinds of information, and she can help you, I'm sure. Right. Oh, by the way, just a quick one on that. If you find that, you know, you don't wish to bother her as such, but believe me, she doesn't mind, then you just tell the nurse, and the nurse, they all know Jean, and the nurse will get the message to her. Okay, right, back to 1940s, folks, and I'm Dave Williams, and I'm here for 1 hour each week, and hopefully you'll enjoy this kind of music. It's all about the big bands and the singers of that particular era of the 1940s, and it's great to know that in a lot of cases, this music is coming back gradually. I read a report not long ago where the bands are coming back, maybe not as big and as flamboyant as the Miller bands and all those from that particular period of time, but they're certainly coming back, and in a smaller version. But even so, there's a big market for this kind of music. There really, really is, folks. Right, so let's just up the tempo just for a moment. And this particular guy, he was singing, well, early on in the 40s, actually. And then eventually he came to fame. And in 1949, he made this particular record I'm going to play now. And it was a big, big hit, not just here, but throughout the throughout Europe and the USA, and, of course, here in the UK. So let's have a listen to Frankie Lane. This was recorded in 1949, and it's Mule Train.

and the teenagers at that time, of course, they were all, if you will, striving for something new, and eventually it came along, of course, in the 50s with people like Bill Haley and all the rest of them, which changed the culture totally on music. But with Frankie Lane, he moved along. He made quite a few wonderful records. It went to number one, Rawhide, I can think of, and High Noon, remember High Noon? Yeah, that, he sang that. That was a number one hit for him. Mule Train, which we've just mentioned, we've just heard. Jealousy, made a good job of that one as well. And one which I think, this is my personal choice, if you will, is 16 Tons that he made, and that was made, of course, in the late 50s. But in the 40s, he made, if you will, he made the record that made him, well, on the way to stardom, Mule Train. So I hope you enjoyed that one. Let's go back to the big band, shall we, just for a moment, and let's play this one. I'm sure a lot of you remember this one as well. It's Take the A Train, and it's Duke Ellington. Yeah, Duke Ellington. That's the one.

yes. They don't make them like that anymore, folks. That was recorded in 1941. 1941 is a long time ago, is that one, isn't it? But I know it's one of those that won't fade away. It'll be around for hundreds of years to come. These records will be played somewhere in the world. They really will. Okay, right. Let's have a look. What were we doing in 1940s? What was the big hit of you? Now, remember, the war broke out. The Second World War, of course, was in 1939, when Mr. Hitler decided to have a go at Poland, and, of course, off we went to war. Anyway, in 1940, the big film of that particular year was Rebecca. Now, I don't think I've ever seen that, so it's a new one on me. And in 1941, I've seen this one on the telly. It's an old black and white one, and it's How Green Was My Valley. That was the big hit of 1941 in films here and, of course, over there in the States. And in 1942, it was Mrs. Miniver. Again, I've seen that many times, black and white, but a great, great story, really great. Casablanca, again, another wonderful, wonderful film, 1943. Yeah, Humphrey Bogart, of course, and it was full of stars. Great story. Again, they'll be playing or putting it out on the TV for lots of times yet, I can tell you that. Going My Way, yeah, in 1944, The Lost Weekend. 1945, The Best Years of Our Lives. I've seen that as well on the box. 1946, Gentleman's Agreement. I can't remember that one. 1947, Hamlet. And, let me have a look, Hamlet, 1947 and 1948, apparently. It was a big, big hit here and over there in the States. But, and of course, that's William Shakespeare's Hamlet. So I'm not into Shakespeare, I'm sorry to say, but I do know a lot of people who are, and they think it's the bee's knees. I always say I'll keep trying. I remember many years ago somebody telling me, have a read of Dickens. So I got Charles Dickens books, and I couldn't put them down. I really couldn't. Marvellous books. Of course, they've made the films from the books, but you can't beat a good book. You can't. And in 1949, as the era was coming to an end, it was The King's Men. That was the big film of that particular time. It really was. But the snag was, of course, folks, as you all know, who was around at that time, we were still in a period of austerity where, if you will, everything was rationed and, oh, terrible, there was nothing to buy. You know, even if you wanted a car, you couldn't buy one because they were all being built for export to pay off the debt. Yes, and we're still paying off the debt to this day. Well, that's the way it goes. Let's have another song, Dave. And this was, actually, it was written in the 40s. I don't know if it was released in the 40s. It could have been early 50s. And it's Nat King Cole again. And this is one that I'm sure you'll remember. And it's, Red Sails in the Sunset.

0: Again, every word you could hear from the late, great Nat King Cole. Beautiful track, that. Beautiful. It's been covered by many, many artists, especially female artists, over the years, but you can't beat the originals like that. Nat King Cole. I hope you enjoyed that, folks, and that it, you know, brought back memories. I shall be playing one more of Matt's before the end of the show, and hopefully you'll enjoy that as much.
1: Oh, I used to love a good crossword, but it's a bit tricky now holding the pen. Bloomin' arthritis. I can't really get out of the house these days, so I'm stuck in the living room. Oh, this wallpaper. Still, I've got the telly. I just like the chatter. You know, a bit of company. The kids live so far away.
2: I don't have any children. It can be no fun being lonely. The good news is that Age UK say that if you can afford £3 a month, they could really help the 1 million older people who are lonely in this country. Get them out of the house a bit. Support those in poverty. Or just give them a friend to talk to. It's simple, really. Age UK, 0800 169 8080.
0: Here we are, I'm Dave Williams, and I'm hoping you enjoy this kind of music, because what I'm going to try and do is do a weekly show, and I'm going to, it'll be a 1 hour show, so if you can listen in, it'd be great. It really, really will. I'll give you what the time slot that they have given to me. I'll tell you more about that in a little while. Right, let's go back to the 40s, and let's go back to the swing era. I like the swing era, and I liked Harry James. Now, Harry James, of course, a lot of you out there will know that Harry James made lots and lots of records, as they were there, 78s, and he was a big, big hit, certainly over there in the States. He really was. And this is one that I'm sure you'll remember, and it's Texas Chatter. Okay, let's rock.

Yes, Harry James there, of course. Texas Chatter. And hope you enjoy that one as well, folks. I really do. Right, let's have another, if you will, another one played from the 1940s. And this one is by Frankie Lane. And I do believe it's, it says it was recorded in 1944. And a Cole Porter number, if I remember right. And Cole Porter wrote this with a guy called Robert Fletcher. And it was a big, big hit. And it was recorded by many stars. And it's Don't Fence Me In.

Frankie Lane, of course, the late, great Frankie Lane, Don't Fence Me In. And like I said, that was written in 1944, folks, 1944. It's been covered by quite a few artists, but I like that one by Frankie Lane. I'm sure a lot of people out there will agree with me on that one. I'm sure of that. Hope you're enjoying the show. This is Dave Williams. We're coming towards the end, actually, but we're all right for a little while, a few more minutes yet. I do hope you've enjoyed it, and I do hope it's brought back a lot of memories to a lot of people out there. I really, really do. I'm here to please, and of course it's great to have your company. It really is, and I do appreciate that. Okay, let's go back then to the big stomping time and the big bands, if you will. I love the big bands. I'm sure you do as well. And this is one, a big, big favourite, if you will. A big favourite of mine, and I'm sure a big favourite of everybody's. It's Glenn Miller again, and this was released in 1942, folks, 1942, and it was written by a guy called Jerry Gray, and it's a great, great track, and, well, have a listen. It's String of Pearls.

Oh, yes. You can't beat them, can you? You can't beat them. I don't know. There's something about the trumpets and the bands, and there's something really, really strange. It makes you want to get up and dance. It really does. And, well, that's what we're doing. OK, folks, like I said, it's getting near to my time, but I'm going to keep going and get everything I can possibly into the show. And let's go back with, if you will, Nat King Cole, just for a moment. Have a listen to this one. I think it's a beautiful track, and I'm sure you'll remember this one as well, for sentimental reasons. Nat King Cole, this was released in 1946.

Well, folks, it's been a pleasure being with you. I hope to be with you again very, very soon. This show is hopefully going to be every week, same time, same place, with Dave Williams here. And if you like the 1940s, then join me, because there's so much music that was produced in the 1940s that I'm sure...

Hello everyone and welcome to this week's Sunday Bandstand. I'm Chris Helm. Sit back and enjoy some of the best sound from the world of brass bands. Every week I have some wonderful soloists and some great bands from both the past and the present. Go on, put your feet up and share the next couple of hours with me.

Hello, Brass Banders. This is Chris Helm with another programme of brass band music from around the banding world. If you are listening to the show for the first time and you enjoy brass band music, well, I'm sure we will have something to suit you. We opened in traditional brass band concert style with a march, The Ambassadors, written by Peter Graham, and one that was published in 1983. It was played by the Black Dyke Band, conducted by Dr. Nicholas Childs in 2011. And this is from the band's World Class Salvation Army Marches Volume 3 CD. Well, our opening big piece for this week features the Yorkshire Billy Society Band with conductor David King in 1996. This track was written by the New Zealand composer Dean Goffin, a name that will be familiar to many listeners. Rhapsodic Variations, My Strength, My Tower, which was published in 1961 and has very occasionally been used in the last 20 years as a first and second section contest test piece. This is a track from the band's first CD from a series of three titled Essay for Brass and a real collector's CD. These do occasionally appear on eBay in the Brass Band Music CD section. Keep an eye open because this is a set of CDs certainly worth getting hold of.

A terrific piece of music from the pen of Dean Goffin, which was written in 1961, and that was Rhapsodic Variations, My Strength, My Tower. And that was played by the Yorkshire Building Society Band, conducted by David King in 1996. And that's from a CD called Essay for Brass, which was the number one CD in a set of three the band produced with that title. Well, it's now time for our first soloist to step forward, and this is the tenor horn soloist, Shiona White. Here she is with the Yorkshire Building Society Band, again conducted by David King, and this one's in 2000, and this is a fabulous arrangement from the pen of Kenneth Downey, and it's Richard Strauss's Nocturno, Opus 44, number 1.

A terrific performance from tenor horn soloist Chiona White, who was accompanied by the Yorkshire Building Society Band, conducted by David King in 2000. And that was an arrangement by Kenneth Downey of Richard Strauss's Nocturno Opus 44, number one. And any young tenor horn players listening today would do well to listen to that piece yet again, because that was tenor horn playing straight out of the top drawer. Well, I'm Chris Hellman. I'm here each week with some of the best sounds from the world of brass bands. This is Harry Mortimer and his All-Star Brass, conducted by Harry, and this was recorded live at the De Montfort Hall, Leicester, in 1978. And it's an arrangement by Arthur Wood. It's the Monckton and Talbot Arcadians Overture.

real piece of brass band nostalgia there with the Arcadians Overture, which dates back to pre-First World War. It was written by Monckton and Talbot and was arranged for brass bands by Arthur Wood. I will be posting a story about that particular piece of music, its composers and arranger, because it does have West Riding and in particular Brighouse connections. So if you'd like to look at my website, which is www.chrishelm-brighouse.org.uk, and I'm sure you'll find the story of some interest. It was played there by Harry Mortimer and his All-Star Brass, with Harry Mortimer conducting at the De Montfort Hall in Leicester back in 1978. We're going to the US now to hear the Brass Band of Columbus, conducted by Dr. Paul Drost in 2000. And this is A Summer Was Just Beginning, with a subtitle of A Song for James Dean. It's been written by Larry Dean and it's arranged by Brian Stevens.

There we had the Brass Band of Columbus from the US, conducted by Dr. Paul Drost in 2000. And that was Brian Stevens' arrangement of A Summer Was Just Beginning, with a subtitle, A Song for James Dean. Well, from the US, we're now coming back to the UK and Yorkshire in particular. Here we've got the vocalist Jesse Liversidge with the Shepherd Group Brass, conducted by Richard Wilton in 2018. And this is Bill Charlson's arrangement of Stephen Sondheim's Losing My Mind.

That was Losing My Mind with vocalist Jesse Liversidge, and that was a song written by Stephen Sondheim, originally for the 1971 musical Follies. The song became a popular top 10 hit with singer and actress Liza Minnelli in 1989 on the UK singles chart and in Europe. It has been recorded many times since, and our performance featured Jesse Liversidge with the Shepherd Group Brass, conducted by Richard Wilton in 2018. Well, I'm Chris Hellman. I'm here each week with some of the best sounds from the world of brass bands. If you've got a request or a question about the world of brass bands, you can always contact me by email, and I'll give you the details at the end of the show. Or you could contact me through my website, which is www.chrishelm-brighouse.org.uk. We're going to Australia now, to the Melbourne Staff Band with conductor Ken Waterworth in 2014, and this is the Ellicombe Chronicles, written by the American composer and arranger James Curnow.

Another gem from the pen of James Curnow, the American composer and arranger, and that was the Ellicombe Chronicles. And you know exactly what you're going to get when you see James's name at the top of the music copy. It will be a quality piece of music, and one that will be enjoyed both by the players and, of course, the audience. The performance there was by the Melbourne Staff Band, conducted by Ken Waterworth in 2014. Well, it's now time for our next soloist to step forward, and this is David Dawes, accompanied by the International Staff Band of the Salvation Army, conducted by Stephen Cobb in 1999. And this is Martin Thomas's A Song to Swing.

Cornet soloist David Dawes at his very best. There he was with the International Staff Band of the Salvation Army, conducted by Stephen Cobb in 1999. And that was a solo that I've not heard before. It was Martin Thomas's A Song to Swing. Well, from that fabulous cornet playing, we're now going to a march which was published in 1917. And it's still a firm favourite with brass bands today. Here it's played by the Grimthorpe Colliery Band, conducted by Richard Evans in 2007. And this is Kenneth Alford's On the Quarter.

Kenneth Alford's On the Quarterdeck March, published in 1917, and it still continues to be a favourite with bands today. A march that we have all played year after year at all the marching parades we do, and of course concerts as well. Well, it's now time to go back to the Royal Albert Hall Championships in 1974. The test piece was Sir Malcolm Arnold's Fantasy for Brass Band. For those listeners who like the stats for these events, in third place was Black Dyke Mills, with Roy Newsome conducting. In second place, Grimthorpe Colliery, with Elgar Howarth. And the champion band was Corey, with Arthur Kenny conducting the band to its first national championship win. Our regular listener, Yoshiki Masaka, from Japan, has requested this worldwide popular brass band contest test piece, which is both as a set test and as an own choice test piece, very popular throughout the banding world. Well, here it's played by the Italian brass band with conductor Filippo Cangiamilla in 2016.

The 1974 National Brass Band Championship, Championship Section Final Test Piece. And that was Fantasy for Brass Band by Sir Malcolm Arnold. It was played there by the Italian Brass Band, conducted by Filippo Cangiamilla in 2016. It just goes to show how time has moved on, because quite often when this piece is played these days, it will more often than not be a first section test piece, and on a number of occasions it's even been played as a second section test piece, which just goes to show how banding has come on since 1974. Well, we're going to change the mood completely now. We're going to feature trumpet soloist Hans Gansch and trombone soloist Lito Fontana with the brass band Obersteritz from Austria, conducted by Hannes Butschiger. And this is an arrangement by Joe Loeb, and it's Latin Brass.

Well, we certainly had a mood change with that piece. That was Latin Brass, and that was arranged by Joe Lorb. And we had two worldwide soloists there, and that was the trumpet player Hans Gansch and trombone soloist Lito Fontana, accompanied by the brass band Obersteric from Austria, conducted by Hannes Butchiger. Our next track features the NSK RHB Ransom Band, conducted by Brian Grant in 1997. And this is a track from a CD called Ransom Note, which was to celebrate the band's 60th anniversary. Now, sadly, things have moved on since 1997, and this band has faded into the history books of brass banding. But it was a good band in its time and won many, many prizes at top level. A sad loss to the brass banding world. This arrangement of music I'm going to play now is by Joanne Risley, who was the band's second trombone player and the composer and arranger in residence. It's a piece of Japanese traditional music written by Sayuri Ishikawa, and it's called Seito no

There we had a piece of traditional Japanese music written by Sayori Ishikawa, and that was arranged for brass bands by Joanna Risley, and that was Seito no Ake, and that was played by the NSK RHB Ransom Band, conducted by Brian Grant back in 1997. Well, I'm Chris Hellman. I'm here each week with some of the best sounds from the world of brass bands. You're tuned to Sunday Bandstand. I'm here each week. If you've got a request or a question about the world of brass bands, you can always contact me by email, bandstand@chrishelm.org.uk, or you could contact me through my website, which is www.chrishelm-brighouse.org.uk. And this is a wonderful concert march written by Philip Spark, and it's Centennial March, and it's played by the Corey Band, conducted by Dr.

Centennial March by Philip Spark, and that was played by the Corey Band, conducted by Dr. Robert Childs. Well, we're going back to 1967 now, and this is the Fones Band, conducted by Rex Mortimer. And this is Gordon Langford's Merry Mancunians, and I think this will be one of Gordon Langford's very early compositions for the world of brass bands.

Merry Mancunians by Gordon Langford, and that featured the Fordham's Band, conducted by Rex Mortimer, back in 1967. Well, we're coming through to 1994 now, to the Williams Fairy Band, conducted by Alan Lawton. And this is a piece that used to be played very often by brass bands, but you don't hear it that often these days. And it's Hamish Bacon's The Land of the Mountain and the Flood. It's been arranged by Glyn Bragg. Sit back, a little bit of nostalgia with this one. If it's in your band room library, get it out. It's still worth playing, and it has stood the test of time. Featured now by the Williams Fairy Band, conducted by Alan.

The Land of the Mountain and the Flood. Now, incredibly, the composer, Hamish McCun, was only 18 when he completed this work on November the 8th, 1886, and then it was first performed at the Crystal Palace in London the following year. That performance featured the Williams Fairy Band, conducted by Alan Lawton, in 1994. Now, some listeners may remember this television programme, The Life and Times of David Lloyd George. This was a BBC Wales drama serial, which was first broadcast in 1981 and ran for 9 episodes. I do remember it vaguely, and I did like that programme. But the most memorable thing that I remember about it was the haunting title music, Chai Maya, which was written by Ennio Morricone. Here it is. I'm sure you will remember this as soon as you hear it.

Chime here, the haunting Ennio Morricone title music from the 1981 French action movie The Professional. It was also the title music for the BBC TV series about David Lloyd George, who was the UK Prime Minister from 1916 to 1922. Interestingly, it was David Lloyd George who introduced what is now known in the UK as the old age pension, and that was on January the 1st, 1909. Well, we're almost coming to the end of this week's show, and we're going to move swiftly on to the Virtuosi Brass Band of Great Britain, conducted by James Scott in 1974. And this is a short but wonderful piece of music. It's a Russian gypsy air, simply titled Two Guitars.

the virtuosi brass band of Great Britain, conducted by James Scott in 1974. And that was two guitars, a Russian gypsy air. Well, sadly, it's got to that part of the show where I've now just got time to fold the music stands up and put the music pads away for yet another week. Don't forget, if you've got a request or a question about the world of brass bands, you can always contact me by email, bandstand@chrishelm.org.uk, or you could contact me through my website, which is www.chrishelm-brighouse.org.uk. Well, we're going to close with a march. This is called Alpine March, written by Bertrand Morin, and it's going to be played by the City of Cambridge Brass Band, conducted by Duncan Wilson. So, until next time, this is Chris Helm signing off. Don't forget, same time, same place, same spot on the dial, and as always, keep safe, but try to keep busy.

Well, that's it for another week. Don't forget, if you have a request, contact me, Chris Helm, through my email, bandstand@chrishelm.org.uk. So until next time, this is Chris Helm signing off. Don't forget, same time, same place, same spot on the dial. Bye for now.

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0: back your luggers, ladies and gentlemen, boys and girls, grannies and grandmas. It's Richard Smith.
1: It certainly is. Hello there, and whether it's a walk in the Black Forest to the Zambezi or Abba to ZZ Top, you'll find it right here on the A to Z of Pop with me, Richard Smith, every Tuesday, Thursday, Friday, Saturday and Sunday evening at 9 o'clock on Preston Hospital Radio. Now, the programmes are all about artist names or song titles that begin with the same letter of the alphabet. 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

Dave and Jane's Music Mix, every Wednesday, 6 p.m. till 8 p.m, featuring an eclectic mix of music and madness, and the odd guest dropping in as well. 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

Hello and welcome to the Video Game Vault. I'm Charles Colley, and normally I'd say we've got an hour of video game news, reviews and music coming up, but as for some reason I'm clearly too tired or busy to provide such things this week, I'll just be focusing on some of my favourite music tracks from games. I'll be going all over the place timeline wise and platform wise, though I have noticed I do tend to have quite a few favourites from the 90s from when I was at my peak gaming age. I do hope you enjoy them, starting off with this rearrangement of the original 1993 Doom opening level track, composed by Bobby Prince and rearranged by Andrew Holshult here. I'll let you listen to a bit more of this and then we'll go for the next game.

you enjoyed that rearrangement of At Doomsgate. Next up, we go to 1989 or 1990, depending if you're playing a PC Engine CD or TurboGrafx CD, for the Termination track from East 1 and 2, compilation of the two original games. This is composed by originally Yuzo Koshiro, but this version is arranged by Ryo Yonemitsu. The game itself is an enhanced remake of Falcom's classic PC-88 action RPG duology, and made in this version by Hudson Soft. The series itself is still going very strong. In 2023, we had East 10, so, and a number of the games have been remade over the years. Yonemitsu himself did arrangements for various versions of lots of different Falcom games, such as games in the Dragon Slayer turn-based RPG series. Also worked on Namco and Konami games such as the Tokimeki Memorial series. So here's Termination.

And welcome back once again. That was Termination from East 1 and 2 by Ryo Yunemitsu. Next up, we'll have The Theme of Grandia, composed by Noriyuki Iwadari, a legendary Japanese composer. And this game released in 1997 for, I believe this was the PS1 version. It also came out on the Sega Saturn around that time. It was a fantastic RPG with a great sense of exploration and adventure. This is the theme that plays over the opening animated video, and it captures the feelings of the game perfectly. You play as a young boy adventurer by the name of Justin, going off with his various companions, starting off with a childhood friend, Sue, but joining many, many more people as time goes by, and having to say goodbye to them as well, in quite emotional scenes, going over seas, mountains, even the wall at the end of the world, in order to make a new discovery like his father and his grandfather before him, and maybe even save the world along the way. It is available on modern platforms in enhanced editions, both that and the sequel, Grandia 2. As for Iwadari, he worked also for Game Arts on the Luna series of RPGs, which also getting modern re-releases in 2025, Luna and Luna Eternal Blue, and tons of classic Japanese games, and a few more modern ones as well, like the Ace Attorney games, Ninjala, a load of the Smash Brothers games, Loop 8, which is not a very good RPG, but it did actually have the producer of Grandia on it. It was quite unbalanced. But let's have The Theme of Grandia.

theme of Grandia there. Welcome back to the Video Game Vault, my favourite music edition. And next up we go, something a bit more modern, considerable amount more modern. It's The Poet and the Muse by the Old Gods of Asgard from the first game in the Alan Wake series from 2010. It was an Xbox 360 title. Now, the Old Gods of Asgard are the in-game version of Finnish rock band Poet of the Fall, and they've worked on a few of Remedy's games, including other games in the Alan Wake series. And this song itself sort of tells the backstory to some of the characters in the game, Thomas Zane and Barbara Yager, in the town of Bright Falls, but before Alan arrived there. The game itself focuses on you playing the titular Alan Wake, going through a load of survival horror sequences in Bright Falls, fighting the creatures of darkness who possess human beings and can only be defeated by generally shining your flashlight on them or using something like a flare or some other weapon that produces light and then basically shooting them with your gun. But you go through some really strange stages in it, some surreal stuff. It's inspired by the recently departed at time of recording David Lynch. Yeah, let's hear The Poet and the Muse.

That was The Poet and the Muse by the Old Gods of Asgard. Next, we go back in time to 1990 for Mega Drive game Elemental Master, the staff role theme setting out, composed by Toshiharu Yamanishi, who also worked on Thunder Force 3, Thunder Force 4, and Dragon's Fury from the developer Technosoft's library. It's a top-down scrolling shooter where you control a wizard rather than a plane, as you might imagine. And Technosoft made some very good scrolling shooters, as well as actually one of the first real-time strategy games that could also be considered a MOBA in Herzog Zwei. Yeah, they're a really good, impressive technological studio. And this is just the song that plays over the credits. It's got quite a few really good tracks in it, does Elemental Master. So let's have the track Setting Out.

Once again, that was Setting Out, composed by Toshiharu Yamanishi. And next up, a bit of a shorter one, but this is a really good loop of the Mute City remix theme from Super Smash Bros. Melee, 2001 GameCube game. It's a rock-based remix of the F-Zero X version of the theme, arranged by Takuto Kitsuta for one of the more popular entries in Nintendo's long-running platform fighter series. The original F-Zero series was a series of futuristic racing games that originated on the SNES and showed off the scaling and Mode 7 capabilities of that console. The most recent entry in the series, after a 19-year break, is 2023's F-Zero 99, which is sort of a battle royale retro-looking racing game. But they've at least had Captain Falcon to represent the series in Smash Brothers, as his stage does here. As for Kitsuta, he started off at HAL Labs, but spent the vast majority of his career composing for Pokemon games, mostly for a dazzling array of spin-offs in the series. But notably, he is credited for a lot of the tracks in Heart Gold and Soul Silver. So let's have the Mute City theme from Super Smash Bros. Melee.

Welcome back to the Video Game Vault. And that was the Super Smash Bros. Melee Mute City Remix, arranged by Takuto Kitsuta. Next up, we go on to a bit of a longer song. This is Ichibanka by Shonen no Kaze, from the soundtrack to the 2020 game Yakuza Like a Dragon. It was the first game in Sega's long-running Japanese gangster-themed but intensive story series, where you could go around open worlds and beat up gangsters, do cute little side stories, and mix that with very serious drama that turned to turn-based combat as opposed to the more beat-em-up combat that they'd had before. It's a very heart-pumping song that's, the lyrics are encouraging the main character of the game, Ichiban Kasuga, to keep moving forward and never give up. Really inspiring. As for Shonen no Kaze, they're a Japanese reggae band that have worked on multiple games in the Yakuza series, now known as Like a Dragon series. They like Yakuza 0 and the PSP spin-off Kurohio 2 Ryugagatoku Ashura Hen, which wasn't released in the West. Ryugagatoku is the Japanese name of the series. So let's have Ichibanka.

was Ichibanka by Shonen no Kaze from Yakuza Like a Dragon. Next up, we're going all the way back to 1994 to the arcade, yes, for Darius Gaiden, the track Visionaires by Zuntata, which was Taito's in-house band. It did actually get a console release on Sega Saturn, PlayStation and Windows, but unfortunately I don't think it's currently available, but other Darius games are. Darius is a long-running, horizontally scrolling series where the focus is on a lot of your enemies being a kind of mechanical fish, and was well known in arcades for having very, very, very long horizontally running screens, basically several screens horizontally bolted

That was Visionaires by Suntata from Darius Gaiden. Next up, we go back to the 90s with 1997 PlayStation 1 top-down action platformers Alundra, the track The Village of Inoue. This was

composed by Kohei Tanaka, who's really done some banger soundtracks over the years for a lot of games, from the Sakura Wars series, the Gravity Rush games — I was strongly considering including a track from Gravity Rush for this show — Resonance of Fate, and some older JRPGs like some in the Far East of Eden series, Lennus 1 and 2, Just Breed as well. Although he is actually better known, though, for his work on lots of different anime series over the years, such as the soundtrack to every bit of One Piece anime ever created, which probably keeps him busy, knowing how long that series has been going. The track does give you a very good sense of the start of waking up from a dream, maybe feeling a bit woozy, and then swells into a really lively parts with some lovely instruments, a bit of a vocal sample here and there, really capturing the feeling of everyday village life. The rest of the game has some really considerably darker tracks, as one of the main themes in the game is you play a character who can enter the dreams of other people. He has to go into the villages to try and help them deal with their nightmares that are being influenced by an external evil force and threatening to turn them into monsters themselves or kill them. So this particular track is actually a nice contrast to the rest of that. And there's also some very good adventure-y exploring the world music as well. The developers, Matrix Software, were former Telenet and Climax team members. And you might maybe be familiar with some of Climax's really good games that were also action platformers, but they're more isometric style, such as the Landstalker and Dark Savior. So there's a little bit of shared DNA there. And they're still around as a contract developer for some Final Fantasy ports like the Pixel Remasters and HD versions of Professor Layton games, a remake of an old PS1 strategy game called Brigandine, and the Omega Labyrinth series. But yeah, not doing too well. This is from the very early part of their history. Really good game, Alundra. And here's the Village of Inoue theme.

The Village of Inoue theme from Alundra, composed by Kohei Tanaka. Next up to a game that actually does have some Kohei Tanaka tracks in it, but he only composed a few of them to the 1997 PlayStation 1 game The Grandstream Saga, developed by Shade. I'm going to play the Town of Arana theme, composed by Miyako Kobayashi, and as well as Tanaka and Kobayashi, the quintet Masanori Hikichi and Takako Ochiai also worked on this game, explaining that Shade is the developer and is still around today, but started off as a separate dev team of Quintet, famous for their games like Soul Blazer, Terranigma, which Kobayashi worked on as well, Illusion of Gaia. So yeah, just some good pedigree there. As well as that, she worked on some very old games like the original Langrisser, Sonic the Hedgehog 3 and Sonic & Knuckles East 4 Mask of the Sun, to go back to that series. And in more recent decades, worked for Gust on the Atelier series of kind of alchemy-focused RPGs, which is also still going pretty strong right now. And this particular game is somewhat of a spin-off of those Quintet action RPGs, but fully in 3D this time. Notably, though, people's faces don't actually have any features on them, which is a bit strange, but you do get used to it, and I perfectly enjoyed it at the time. The combat's a little bit strange as well. It's a little bit deliberate as well, and it takes place in the actual varied dungeons of the game, but it kind of sections off a small part of it that you have to fight in. It's got a cool plot about trying to save various floating islands after there's been a disaster caused by a weapon being set off that's rendered the world uninhabitable, and the islands have to float up in the air, but they're gradually sinking, and you've got to try and solve this. And yeah, fun game, and I really did enjoy it personally at the soundtrack when I played it when I was young. So here's the Town of Arana track.

That was Town of Arran from the Grand Dream Saga, composed by Miyako Kobayashi. Next up, another short one. It's the opening theme music to WayForward's 2019 side-scrolling beat-em-up with RPG elements. It's River City Girls, and it's from Nate Wants to Battle and Christina V on lyrics there, although composers Megan McDuffie Chipsel and Dale North also contributed to the soundtrack to this game. And Nate Wants to Battle's real name is Nathan Sharp, and he also voice acts in the game and quite a lot of other games and anime, and also produces anime and game music videos and song covers. And the game itself is a modern take on the SNES classic River City Ransom, which is part of a Tecno's long-running Kunio-kun beat-em-up series. I think the original game was localized as Renegade as well in the West. The series is now owned by Arc System Works. And it started off with you playing a hot-blooded ruffian high school student, Kunio, that was actually, I believe, based on some of the high school memories of the game's original developer. But it then branched off into a ton of different sports games like football and volleyball and general sports, and also beat-em-ups. Most notably, the River City Ransom had a open interconnected world with lots of different screens that you would be able to go back and forth through. They had shops that you could buy stuff with money that you get from the beating up other enemies, stats that could be boosted, you could unlock extra combos there. It was pretty good, and this game follows in that trend but a much newer art style. And there are more games being made in this series in the more traditional pixely art style. And it has you playing as the girlfriend of the main character, Kunio. Another one of the series' main characters is former enemy-turned-friend Ricky. He plays Kyoko and Misako as they search for their supposedly kidnapped boyfriends and beat up a ton of colourful characters along the way, from, I know, just punks, thugs, ruffians, actual kind of Secret Service style people, professional wrestlers as well. It's a real grab bag. And WayForward did come out with a sequel in 2022, River City Girls 2, and unfortunately had some technical issues, especially with the reduced frame rate, that led to it not being as well regarded as it could have been for a sequel. And they've even brought in some of the Double Dragon characters, for example, in the game as time's gone. WayForward also localized and re-released on modern platforms a prequel SNES game, River City Girls Zero, which was the last game in the series which you can actually play as Kyoko and Misako. But yeah, it's still pretty much worth checking out. Not too expensive these days. It's the River City Girls with a River City Girls theme.

And that was With the River City Girls from River City Girls. And we'll end by going back to 1993, this my favourite personal songs from video games special, with the Stage 1-1 theme to Super Turrican, composed by Chris Hulsbeck from the SNES game that came out that year. Not to be confused with the 1992 NES game, also called Super Turrican, both created by Factor 5 from Germany, who are a bit better known for the Rogue Squadron Star Wars games. You can actually pick up this version of Super Turrican, along with three other games in the series, on PlayStation 4 and Switch as part of the Turrican Flashback Collection, actually redone by the original devs. Hulsbeck himself is a German composer known for his extensive Commodore Amiga soundtracks, and he does a really good sounding job here on different hardware to what people most know him for. And there are quite a few different parts to this song, and I did notice when playing the level, the darker feeling section comes up right at the part of the stage where the sky darkens and the heavens pour open with rain. So it's definitely a track that's very well timed to the stage. And if you've never heard it before, the Turrican series is a load of kind of similar enough games for Amiga, Mega Drive, NES, and SNES, where you control a robot going through side-scrolling run-and-gun stages. It was pretty fun for the time. Just a note, yeah, listening normally, right now at least, as far as I know, on Thursday, Saturday, and Sunday evenings from 7 p.m. for the Video Game Vault. But here's the Super Turrican 1-1 theme by Chris Hulsbeck.

Hello, this is Christopher Biggins wishing all the patients who are in all the hospitals all over the country get well soon and get out of that hospital and back home to your family and friends. Lots of love.

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I'll be here with the Music Box on Preston Hospital Radio every Friday between 2 and 4 o'clock. I'll be playing a variety of music ranging from 60s to present day. 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

Only Number One, the show where we look at two different years from two different decades, from 1952 to 2019, and play some of the songs that made that coveted number one spot in the UK singles charts. Hello there, I'm Richard Smith, and I'd love your company on the programme here on Preston Hospital Radio at 9 o'clock every Monday and Wednesday evening, as we enjoy again those number one songs.

0: Hello there and welcome once again to My Favourite Song. It's the show where we've asked some well-known faces from the entertainment world to tell us what their favourite song is, so we can play it just for you. It really is an eclectic mix of songs and memories that we have for you during the next hour, so please do stay with us and see if their favourite song is your favourite song.
1: Hello, this is Kate Robbins wishing everybody in hospital a very good day to you, and I would love my favourite song to be played. And my favourite song makes me feel happy, and that's probably because it's called Happy by Pharrell Williams. Thank you.

Hi guys, I'm Shane Ward, and today I'm picking one of my favourite songs of all time. That song is Too Much Heaven by the Bee Gees. I've always been a huge Bee Gees fan for as long as I can remember. The harmonies between the brothers are so heavenly. Go figure. That's why it's Too Much Heaven for me. So enjoy, take care, everybody, and stay safe. Lots of love.

Hey everyone, it's Jeremy Vine here. Oh, what a great question to choose a song. And here's one I've been listening to recently. It's really powerful, and it's one of those songs which you might have just overlooked because it's not one of those ones where they say, this was number one in 1979. It's not in that category. So it's very reflective. It's very folky. It's Joan Baez. She had, when she was very young, an affair, love affair with Bob Dylan. And what's happened in this song is 10 years on, it's 1975 now, he's obviously called her and it's brought it all back. And she begins to describe him, the unwashed phenomenon, the original vagabond, and how her memories are diamonds and rust. So there's some beautiful things, but also just some waste there and decay. Anyway, I won't go into a lot of detail about the song because you can hear it and you just take it as you find it. But to me, it's so great. It's so original. Only she could write this about her feelings about him. And of course, it's a little insight into one of the greatest artists of the age, because Dylan is up there with Bowie and, you know, very few others are in that pantheon. So I hope you enjoy this song, and you may be listening to this in your hospital bed, so I'm conscious that this is probably not the greatest time of your life if you just had an operation or you've been unwell. So I hope you're getting better. And also shout out to any NHS staff who are listening to this. Thank you for everything you do. Thank you for the care you gave my dad in 2018 when he was dying. Can't fault it. And I hope that you feel you're supported, because you are. All right, this beautiful song.

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1: Hi, my name is Sue Holderness. You may know me as Marlene from Only Fools and Horses. And I've been asked to tell you what is my favourite song, which of course is difficult because I have many favourite songs. But there is one that features rather more largely in my life than any other, and that is Somewhere Over the Rainbow, sung by Eva Cassidy. The first time I heard this version, I just thought it was beautiful. It made me cry, but not sad tears, happy tears. It's filled with love and compassion and optimism, and I just think her voice is so beautiful. It's a good voice for my range. I sing it in my dressing room whenever I'm about to go on stage. I use it as a warm-up, and it always fills me with happiness, and it tends to take away the fear, which we often get when about to go on stage. The older we get, the more scary it becomes. But this song just, I hope, will bring a message of love and compassion and hope to you all. Somewhere over the rainbow, skies are blue, and the dreams that you dare to dream really do come true. I hope all your dreams will come true. I send you my love. Bye.

Hi everybody, this is actor and writer Steve Pemberton. The song that I've requested to be played for you today is Piano Man by Billy Joel. I absolutely love Billy Joel. He's one of my all-time favourite singer-songwriters. He wrote this song in 1973, and it's all about his experiences playing piano in a bar in Los Angeles. I used to sing it on karaoke in Benidorm whenever we went out after filming, and I used to get the audience to wave their hands in the air during the chorus, which you're very welcome to do. So I hope you enjoy the song, and the very best to all of you during your stay in hospital. Hope you feel well and get better soon. Here's Billy Joel and Piano Man.

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Hello there, I'm Richard Smith, and I'd love your company on the programme here on Preston Hospital Radio at 9 o'clock every Monday and Wednesday evening, as we enjoy again those number one songs.

0: Welcome back to My Favourite Song. It's the show where we've asked a whole bunch of celebs to tell us about their favourite song so they can share it with you. Coming up, more hits and memories as we enjoy My Favourite Song.
1: Hello everyone, my name is Dara Ennis and I'm best known to most people as the Menace from ITV's quiz shows The Chase and Beat the Chasers. And I've been asked to pick out my favourite song to play for you guys. Now, this was quite tricky because I do like a lot of songs and this is one of my favourites though. So when I was a teenager, I was really into indie rock kind of music and my favourite band at the time were Oasis. I used to go see them play, I've seen them in concert loads of times, I bought all their albums, bought all their singles. But one particular single that I really, really liked, and it wasn't even on an album, which was kind of weird for these guys, was Whatever. And I not only bought this on CD, but I also bought it on vinyl because the B-side of the vinyl had an extra track on it. That's how much of an Oasis nerd I was. But I do love this song. It brings back a lot of memories of being a teenager and being a lot freer and being able to do, as the song says, whatever I pleased. So I hope you enjoy it and I hope you love it as much as I do.

Hi, I'm Georgia Taylor, and one of my all-time favourite songs is Yes by McCormont and Butler. It's epic and sweeping, gorgeous vocals and strings, and I find it really uplifting, so I hope you will too. I'm sending all my very best wishes and lots of love to everybody at the hospital, all the patients, and of course the wonderful staff. Sending you lots of love. Take care.

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And my favourite song is the Pina Colada song by Rupert Holmes. And I like it because it's sort of got a story to it. And at first you think, well, where's this going? And then it all turns out all right in the end. If you haven't heard it, you'll see. You'll like it. Just to send lots of love to everybody in hospital at the moment and thinking of you, and I hope you enjoy my song choice. All right, thank you. Bye for now. Bye, bye, bye, bye, bye, bye, bye, bye, bye, bye, bye, bye, bye.

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1: Hello, everybody. I hope you're as comfortable as you can be. This is Stephen Fry choosing his favourite song. Well, I don't know, if you're like me, you probably find that every day your favourite song might be a different one. But there are some. There are a number that jostle for position as favourite each time you think, I suppose. And the one that's coming to the surface of my mind is a song by the great composer Hoagy Carmichael, of whom you may have heard, who flourished in the early part of the 20th century through the great jazz age. I think he was called Hoagy because... Was he called Hoagy because he ate hoagies, which are sandwiches? Maybe not, I don't know. He also appeared in a few films, and he wrote a song called Stardust. And I think the reason it's my favourite song is because the tune is so subtle. It's just out of reach. And you know how some songs have a hook, a tune that is makes you whistle it straight away. But you can get more bored of songs like that more quickly, I think. Whereas this... Oh, excuse me, that was my watch going ping. Whereas this, I can just hear it again and again in so many different versions because it always seems to be different. And the cascading sweep of it I find inspiring. So if you don't know it and you hear it for the first time, you may think it's rather tuneless. But then the more you hear it, I think, like me, maybe the more you enjoy it. And I guess a great version to choose to play to you would be that of the great Nat King Cole. So I wish you all well, and hope you're comfortable, and that you're recovering well and feeling good, and that this song will take you into a land of stardust. Goodbye.

0: Well, that's just about all we have time for now. I hope you've enjoyed our celebrities telling us about their favourite song, and I wonder whether we've played a favourite song of yours in the last hour. Matthew Rolland from Hospital Radio Reading was responsible for getting all of our celebrities involved in today's show, so thanks to him for all his hard work in making that happen. I'm Richard Smith saying thank you so much for listening to this edition of My Favourite Song, and we look forward to your company again very soon. And as we just have time left for one more, who's our final guest on the show today?
1: Hello, it's Tim Vine here, and my favourite song is I Just Can't Stop Believing by Elvis Presley. In fact, it's called Just Can't Help Believe. My favourite song, and I got the title wrong. How can it be your favourite song if you don't know the title of it, Tim? Just Can't Help Believing, it's called. I Just Can't Stop Believing. Who did I Just Can't Stop Believing? No one. Has anyone ever written that? Look it up, Cyril. It's my assistant. It's called Just Can't Help Believing. And there's no I. It's not I Just Can't Help Believing. It's Just Can't Help Believing. I don't think there's a G on believing. I think it's believing. Just Can't Help Believing. Well, I just can't help believing. That's me. But it's done much better by Elvis Presley. My favourite song, Just Can't Help Believing. Get well soon, everyone. Get well very, very soon. Bye.

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Nightcap is part of the Dreamtime sequence here on Preston Hospital Radio, coming to you throughout the night.

Jimmy Smith back at the Chicken Shack. You're listening to Nightcap, part of the Dreamtime sequence here on PHR Preston Hospital Radio. Steely Dan now.

the saxophonist Peter Christley there. That was Steely Dan with backing vocals from Glenn Frey and Don Henley of the Eagles, and orchestration by Johnny Mandel. That was Steely Dan, and the track played for you here on Preston Hospital Radio. That was FM. Here's Stan Getz.

Burt Bacharach there with a Burt Bacharach Hal David composition, Trains and Boats and Planes. Just right if you're a day tripper. It's Sergio Mendes in Brazil 66.

Day Tripler, the Lennon McCartney composition there, sung for us by Sergio Mendes in Brazil 66. Well, a bit far to go on a day trip to Brazil, but here's Ray Conniff playing that tune, Brazil. Straight after this one from the Sandpipers, One

The words mean I am a truthful man from the land of the palm trees. And before dying, I want to share these poems of my soul. My poems are soft green. My poems are also flaming crimson. My poems are like a wounded fawn seeking refuge in the forest. The last verse says, Con los pobres de la tierra. With the poor people of this earth, I want to share my fate. The streams of the mountains please.

Brian Wilson there. Brian Wilson, of course, of the Beach Boys, singing Gershwin's Swanderful. You're listening to Nightcap on our Dreamtime sequence. It's heard during the night here on PHR, Preston Hospital Radio. We're a community service at the Royal Preston Hospital, brought to you by Hospedia and also available online. Here's Oscar Peterson now. This is Blues for Basie.

was Time by the Dave Clark Five, a record that is not usually played a lot, if ever. They were known more for their top 40 hits in the mid-60s, but some accomplished jazz musicians amongst them, including Lenny Payton there on saxophone. Dave Clark Five and Time. These are No Blues.

That was Stardust, and before that, Lucky Stars. You're listening to Nightcap here on Preston Hospital Radio. Nightcap, part of the Dreamtime sequence, available during the night time. I hope that we're providing you pleasant company as you relax during this evening and during the night.

Stan Getz with Serenade in Blue. Here's Kenny G now with All the Way, which segues nicely into a beautiful, gentle, smooth, mellow Frank Sinatra tune, one for my baby and one more for the road.

There's no one in the place except you and me. So set 'em up, Joe. I got a little story

And that brings us to the end of Nightcap. Hope you've enjoyed this programme, and I wish you a very pleasant good night.

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We'll be covering music, films and TV, along with a bit of celeb trivia. So, I'll see you then.

0: Hello there, I'm David Williams, and welcome to my show, which is every Saturday, 12 o'clock until 2 o'clock, and if you like the 1950s or the 1960s music, then please join me, and I'll take you down memory lane. 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So again, if you can join me, I would really appreciate that. And well, once again, David Williams saying, please join me Saturdays 12 till 2 here on Preston Hospital Radio. Okay, now, bye bye.
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5: 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Have you had the phone put in? What's that? You've reversed the charge? You're standing with your back to the phone?
6: Hello, everyone. Yeah. It's me, Jimmy Cricket, and I'm listening to Preston Hospital Radio. 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

0: Above everything else, the American people want leaders who will keep the peace. Keep the peace. Keep the peace. Henry Cabot Lodge and I keep the peace. No, Mr. Khrushchev. No, Mr. Khrushchev. No, Mr. Khrushchev. Lodge and I. No, firm diplomacy. No, Mr. Khrushchev. No, Mr. Khrushchev. No. Peace for America and the world.
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